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I see you.

RPR. RPR 1. They say the holy water's watered down, and this town's lost its faith. Our colors will fade.

0: Take it to the flow now, ooh.
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